0: Brenda will be going back to a file that she knows and can excel at, with work she can pick up immediately once she's back.
1: Ravi Kalon is leaving his role as jobs minister to serve as BC's new health minister. And there's a real possibility that Donald Trump's new wave of threatened tariffs could kick in this coming Wednesday, as Canada and the United States are still not close to a deal. But the Canada-U.S. Trade Minister Dominic LeBlanc and Chief Trade Negotiator Janice Charest are both in Washington, still working to head off the new tariffs, levies that would target $2 billion worth of Canadian electronics, booze, dairy, and other products. Canada also wants the Americans to ease earlier tariffs slapped on steel, aluminum, autos, and softwood lumber, the so-called Section 232 tariffs. Be the first to know. Get news alerts directly to your inbox by signing up at myBalkleyLakesNow.com.
2: Your Moose weather for the Balkley Valley tonight, partly cloudy. Winds becoming light this evening, the low near 12. For tomorrow, mainly sunny. Wind northwest 30, gusting to 50 in the afternoon, the high to 26. For the Lakes District tonight, cloudy, becoming partly cloudy this evening. Wind becoming light this evening, the low near 8. For tomorrow, mainly sunny. Winds west 20, gusting to 40 in the afternoon, the high near 26.
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The Barkly Valley Lakes biggest variety, the Moose. That is Canada's misspelled event, The Weeknd. It's spelled a little differently. It's Cry For Me. I love how The Weeknd wrote that song as a reflection on the physical and emotional toll of touring and fame, singing about feeling trapped in a penthouse prison.

0: Oh, yeah. It just sounds awful.
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0: The Bulkley Valley and Lakes biggest variety, the most, that is Def Leppard with a song that made you want to put on a Union Jack sleeveless shirt. That is Def Leppard with Photograph. I'm Gareth Reed. Light Up the Lake is coming up in 2 weeks. Well, just less than 2 weeks. It's going to be Saturday, August 29th at Spirit Square in Burns Lake. If you've not seen this before, it is something you'll want to go to. Number one, during the day, you got live music. You got inflatables for the kids to float around on. You got food trucks. You got artisan vendors. And, of course, at night, you're going to have the signature boat parade where all the vessels get lit up. It's absolutely awesome. You can check out the pictures online, but best bet, why not show up Saturday, August 29th, beginning at 2 o'clock, Spirit Square in Burns Lake for Light Up the Lake.
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1: 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The Bulkley Valley and Lake's biggest variety is on the Moose.

0: the Bulkley Valley Lakes biggest variety, the Moose. That is the Kid Laroi and Justin Bieber with Stay. I love how the Kid Laroi said that he was originally, I don't know if I want to release this song or not. It's a little too poppy. But then when Justin Bieber says, come on, man, play it. Yeah, Justin Bieber tells you to play a pop song, you know it's going to be a big one. That's Stay. That'll do it for Gareth Reid. Out the door. Have a fabulous night. I will not stay, but I will be back noon tomorrow.
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2: 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The Bulkley Valley and Lake's biggest variety is on the Moose. 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

0: 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Neither do we. 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
1: Yeah, we got three tickets to the Brand Van concert happening this Monday night at the Pacific Palisades. 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

The Moose promises the Bowling Valley and Lake's biggest variety. That's me in the corner. The Moose. Variety of epic proportions. The Bowling Valley and Lake's biggest variety is on the Moose.

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promises the Buffalo Valley and Lake's biggest variety. The Moose. Variety of epic proportions. The Buffalo Valley and Lake's biggest variety is on the Moose.

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1: One more reason to love British Columbia. 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

0: scrub-a-dub-dub. It's time for the annual deep scrub at the BV Regional Pool and Rec Center. This yearly maintenance takes place September 6th to 13th. And sorry to say, all facilities will be closed. The Rec Center looks forward to the reopening when the normal hours of operation resume. The BV Pool and Rec Center reception will be open 9 a.m. to 5 p.m. Tuesday to Saturday for program registrations. 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
1: I'm Darren Bain. Teardown has started at Tumbler Ridge Secondary School. According to School District 59, work on the exterior of the building was slated to start yesterday. Six children and two women were killed at the school in February. Staged removal of the existing school is expected to take a few more weeks. Premier David Eby announced in May plans to replace the school are underway, but a new site hasn't been determined. Both the federal and provincial governments are committing $200 million for the new facility, as well as upgrades to the Tumbler Ridge Community Health Center. Investment and cryptocurrency scams posed the greatest risk to Canadians last year, according to the Better Business Bureau's latest Scam Tracker Risk Report. With more, here's Vista Radio's Kate Brown.
2: According to the report, more than 80% of Canadians targeted by these scams reported losing money, with a medium loss of $4,354. BBB Alberta and East Kootenay President and CEO Mary O'Sullivan Anderson says consumers should be skeptical of investment offers promising quick or unusually high returns, adding scams can happen to anyone and careful research can help prevent losses.
1: For the first time in more than 30 years, the RCMP is giving its frontline police vehicles a new look. Celestia Lemvo has the details.
3: The redesigned vehicles will feature white doors on a black base, along with more visible and reflective graphics to make them easier to recognize day or night and in different weather conditions. The black and white design is inspired by early RCMP vehicles, connecting the new look to the force's history. Provinces, territories, and municipalities can also add identifiers based on regional needs. The new vehicles will begin appearing on Canadian roads later this summer, as older units are replaced. Both designs will operate side by side during the transition. Celestia Lenvo, Vista Radio News, Fort St. John.
1: And the operators of a Summerland Wildlife Rehabilitation Center that was destroyed by the Bald Range wildfire say they hope to rebuild by next spring. The fast-moving Bald Range wildfire prompted the evacuation of the entire district of Summerland on the night of August 7th. Eva Hartman, founder of Interior Wildlife Rehabilitation Society, had only about an hour to leave with the 32 animals in their care, including several ducks, turtles, otters, and a porcupine. Ryan Cope, a volunteer with the organization, says it was a chaotic scene, but everyone got out safely.
4: They got out with the animals and their go bags, and that's it. They had to leave everything else behind.
1: The animals that couldn't be released were taken in by the BC Wildlife Park in Kamloops. Cope says all appear to be doing well. Get daily and weekly news alerts directly to your inbox by signing up at MyBulkleyLeaksNow.com.
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5: Thanks for the news update, Darren, and good morning. I'm Logan Flint. Taking a look at the roads, nothing seems to be slowing you down right now, but if you see anything, you can let me know at 250-847-2277. Weather-wise, clearing skies today. Should be nice and sunny as you get up to a high of 25 in the Bulkley Valley. Tonight, clear skies with a low of 9. Over in the Lakes District, a mix of sun and cloud with a high of 25. Tonight, clear as same as the Bulkley Valley as you get down to a low of 4. Right now in the Smithers, it's 12 degrees. In Houston and Burns Lake, it's 9.
0: The Moose. This is the Bulkley Valley and Lake's biggest variety. Valley and Lake's biggest variety now.

Platinum Blonde and Situation Critical on the Bulkley Valley and Lakes Biggest Variety of the Moose. I'm Logan Flint, once again filling in for Matt for the rest of this week. And of course, as always, tons of stuff to talk about, so keep tuned. But for now, we're getting back into the music with Frey and How to Save a Life on the Moose.

0: That's Billy Joel and Tell Her About It on the Bulkley Valley and Lakes Biggest Variety, The Moose. I'm Logan Flint. Recently over in Telqua, the brand new multi-sport outdoor courts have finished up and are now open for people to go and use, and perfectly timed as well because we are kind of in the last stretch of spring, so we're going to be getting into fall, which is, at least in my opinion, the perfect season to be going out and playing pickleball, could be playing volleyball, badminton, tennis, anything along those lines. Also looks like you could even play some basketball out there as well, and with those cooler fall temperatures, perfect opportunity to get out and go check them out if you do want to do so. They are located over at the barbecue grounds there in Telqua, and these are looking absolutely beautiful. A massive congratulations to everyone behind the scenes who made it possible.
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0: 621 on the Moose. I'm Logan Flint. Sitting at about 12 degrees in Smithers, 9 in Houston and Burns Lake. We'll have full news and weather coming up in just a few minutes' time. First, Kim Wilde and You Keep Me Hanging On the Moose.

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1: I'm Darren Bain. Teardown has started at Tumbler Ridge Secondary School. According to School District 59, work on the exterior of the building was slated to start yesterday. Six children and two women were killed at the school in February. Staged removal of the existing school is expected to take a few more weeks. Premier David Eby announced in May plans to replace the school are underway, but a new site hasn't been determined. Both the federal and provincial governments are committing $200 million for the new facility, as well as upgrades to the Tumbler Ridge Community Health Center. Investment and cryptocurrency scams posed the greatest risk to Canadians last year, according to the Better Business Bureau's latest Scam Tracker Risk Report. With more, here's Vista Radio's Kate Brown.
2: According to the report, more than 80% of Canadians targeted by these scams reported losing money, with a medium loss of $4,354. BBB Alberta and East Kootenay President and CEO

0: Mary O'Sullivan Anderson says consumers should be sceptical of investment offers promising quick or unusually high returns, adding scams can happen to anyone and careful research can help prevent losses.
1: For the first time in more than 30 years, the RCMP is giving its frontline police vehicles a new look. Celestia Lemvo has the details.
2: The redesigned vehicles will feature white doors on a black base, along with more visible and reflective graphics to make them easier to recognize day or night and in different weather conditions. The black and white design is inspired by early RCMP vehicles, connecting the new look to the force's history. Provinces, territories, and municipalities can also add identifiers based on regional needs. The new vehicles will begin appearing on Canadian roads later this summer, as older units are replaced. Both designs will operate side by side during the transition. Celestia Lenvo, Vista Radio News, Fort St. John.
1: And the operators of a Summerland Wildlife Rehabilitation Center that was destroyed by the Bald Range wildfire say they hope to rebuild by next spring. The fast-moving Bald Range wildfire prompted the evacuation of the entire district of Summerland on the night of August 7th. Eva Hartman, founder of Interior Wildlife Rehabilitation Society, had only about an hour to leave with the 32 animals in their care, including several ducks, turtles, otters, and a porcupine. Ryan Cope, a volunteer with the organization, says it was a chaotic scene, but everyone got out safely.
3: They got out with the animals and their go bags, and that's it. They had to leave everything else behind.
1: The animals that couldn't be released were taken in by the BC Wildlife Park in Kamloops. Cope says all appear to be doing well. Get daily and weekly news alerts directly to your inbox by signing up at mybulklyleaksnow.com.
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5: Thanks for the news update, Darren, and good morning. I'm Logan Flint. Roads are clear so far this morning, but if you see anything slowing you down, you can let me know at 250-643-7325. Looking at the weather in the Bulkley Valley and Lakes District, should be seeing a little bit of sun today as you get up to a high of 25. Tonight, clearing out as you get down to a low of 9 in the Bulkley Valley, 4 over in the Lakes. Right now in Smithers, it's 12 degrees. In Burns Lake in Houston, it's 9.
4: The Bulkley Valley and Lakes' biggest variety, the Moose.

0: Great Big Sea, ordinary day on the Bulkley Valley and Lakes, a biggest variety of the moose. I'm Logan Flint, and yesterday here at the station, there was a pretty heated debate that sparked, and very specifically, on whether or not you shuck your corn at the store, as in removing the husk and just taking the cob of corn just home all on its own, or whether you actually shuck your corn at home. Pretty divided here as to whether which way you leaned. I'm kind of on the side of you take the entire thing home and you shuck it at home because you can cook it in so many more ways. But what about you? Do you remove the husk at the store? Do you wait until you get home? Do you use it while you're cooking the corn? Let me know over on our Facebook page, The Moose BVLD.
1: Sun's out, fun's out. Summer sizzles on the Moose.
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0: 8 seconds, kiss you when it's dangerous on the Bulkley Valley and Lakes, biggest variety, the Moose. I'm Logan Flint, and coming up in Burns Lake, things are going to be rocking with the Rock the Dock event as part of Light Up the Lake, with a ton of amazing rock bands playing, including ABCD, TJ and the Night Owls, Vagabond, Ion. Plus, on top of that, the amazing boat parade that happens every single year. I've only been able to check it out once, and it was magical. If you do want to go and check it out, it's happening August 29th over at Spirit Square. That's Rock the Dock as part of Light Up the Lake over in Burns Lake.
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1: I'm Darren Bain. Teardown has started at Tumbler Ridge Secondary School. According to School District 59, work on the exterior of the building was slated to start yesterday. Six children and two women were killed at the school in February. Staged removal of the existing school is expected to take a few more weeks. Premier David Eby announced in May plans to replace the school are underway, but a new site hasn't been determined. Both the federal and provincial governments are committing $200 million for the new facility, as well as upgrades to the Tumbler Ridge Community Health Center. Investment and cryptocurrency scams posed the greatest risk to Canadians last year, according to the Better Business Bureau's latest Scam Tracker Risk Report. With more, here's Vista Radio's Kate Brown.
2: According to the report, more than 80% of Canadians targeted by these scams reported losing money, with a medium loss of $4,354. BBB Alberta and East Kootenay President and CEO Mary O'Sullivan Anderson says consumers should be skeptical of investment offers promising quick or unusually high returns, adding scams can happen to anyone and careful research can help prevent losses.
1: For the first time in more than 30 years, the RCMP is giving its frontline police vehicles a new look. Celestia Lemvo has the details.
3: The redesigned vehicles will feature white doors on a black base, along with more visible and reflective graphics to make them easier to recognize day or night and in different weather conditions. The black and white design is inspired by early RCMP vehicles, connecting the new look to the force's history. Provinces, territories, and municipalities can also add identifiers based on regional needs. The new vehicles will begin appearing on Canadian roads later this summer, as older units are replaced. Both designs will operate side by side during the transition. Celestia Lenvo, Vista Radio News, Fort St. John.
1: And the operators of a Summerland Wildlife Rehabilitation Center that was destroyed by the Bald Range wildfire say they hope to rebuild by next spring. The fast-moving Bald Range wildfire prompted the evacuation of the entire district of Summerland on the night of August 7th. Eva Hartman, founder of Interior Wildlife Rehabilitation Society, had only about an hour to leave with the 32 animals in their care, including several ducks, turtles, otters, and a porcupine. Ryan Cope, a volunteer with the organization, says it was a chaotic scene, but everyone got out safely.
4: They got out with the animals and their go bags, and that's it. They had to leave everything else behind.
1: The animals that couldn't be released were taken in by the BC Wildlife Park in Kamloops. Cope says all appear to be doing well. Get daily and weekly news alerts directly to your inbox by signing up at MyBulkleyLeaksNow.com.
5: Moose roads and weather.
6: Roads are clear so far this morning, though in about an hour there will be some bridge maintenance causing single lane alternating traffic in Houston. If you do see anything else, though, you can let me know at 250-643-7325. Weatherwise, in the Bulkley Valley and Lakes, should see some sun today alongside clouds with a high of 25 tonight, dropping to a low of 9 in the Bulkley Valley, 8 or 4 over in the Lakes. Right now in Smithers, it's 12 degrees. In Houston and Burns Lake, it's 9.
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John Fellner and Broke Skin on the Bulkley Valley and Lakes' Biggest Variety of the Moose. I'm Logan Flint, and things seem to be looking like, as we slowly come to a close with summer, a couple of weeks away, much as I know some people don't like it, but Canadians' favorite sport seems to be starting to make an appearance. We'll talk more about that in just a bit, but first, it's Talking Heads and She Was on the Moose.

0: Chumbawamba and Tub Thumpin' on the Bulkley Valley and Lakes. Biggest Variety of the Moose. I'm Logan Flint. And recently starting to see some posts coming up on Facebook about the fact that hockey season is just around the corner. And that includes here in the Bulkley Valley and Lakes District, because Steelheads tryouts here in Smithers are coming up in September in a few days. Over in Burns Lake, the Minor Hockey Association has their equipment swap happening next Thursday. And on top of that, over in Houston, the Bulkley Valley Hockey League is trying to get their stuff set up and has a registration link for people who are interested in participating. And so we are still a little ways out. We still have some summer to go through before hockey season is here, but it is definitely on its way.
1: The biggest variety from Burns Lake to Houston and all the puddles in between. The Bulkley Valley and Lake's biggest variety is on the Moose.
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1: It will help with that dopamine hit.
0: 720 on the Moose. I'm Logan Flint. Currently sitting at about 12 degrees in Smithers, 9 in Houston and Burns Lake. We have full news and weather coming up in a few minutes time. First, it's Lady Gaga with Born This Way on the Moose.
5: It doesn't matter if you love him or capital H-I-M. 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
1: I'm Darren Bain. Teardown has started at Tumbler Ridge Secondary School. According to School District 59, work on the exterior of the building was slated to start yesterday. Six children and two women were killed at the school in February. Staged removal of the existing school is expected to take a few more weeks. Premier David Eby announced in May plans to replace the school are underway, but a new site hasn't been determined. Both the federal and provincial governments are committing $200 million for the new facility, as well as upgrades to the Tumbler Ridge Community Health Center. Investment and cryptocurrency scams posed the greatest risk to Canadians last year, according to the Better Business Bureau's latest Scam Tracker Risk Report. With more, here's Vista Radio's Kate Brown.
2: According to the report, more than 80% of Canadians targeted by these scams reported losing money, with a medium loss of $4,354. BBB Alberta and East Kootenay President and CEO Mary O'Sullivan Anderson says consumers should be skeptical of investment offers promising quick or unusually high returns, adding scams can happen to anyone and careful research can help prevent losses.
1: For the first time in more than 30 years, the RCMP is giving its frontline police vehicles a new look. Celestia Lemvo has the details.
3: The redesigned vehicles will feature white doors on a black base, along with more visible and reflective graphics to make them easier to recognize day or night and in different weather conditions. The black and white design is inspired by early RCMP vehicles, connecting the new look to the force's history. Provinces, territories, and municipalities can also add identifiers based on regional needs. The new vehicles will begin appearing on Canadian roads later this summer, as older units are replaced. Both designs will operate side by side during the transition. Celestia Lenvo, Vista Radio News, Fort St. John.
1: And the operators of a Summerland Wildlife Rehabilitation Center that was destroyed by the Bald Range wildfire say they hope

0: to rebuild by next spring. The fast-moving Bald Range wildfire prompted the evacuation of the entire district of Summerland on the night of August 7th. Eva Hartman, founder of Interior Wildlife Rehabilitation Society, had only about an hour to leave with the 32 animals in their care, including several ducks, turtles, otters, and a porcupine. Ryan Cope, a volunteer with the organization, says it was a chaotic scene, but everyone got out safely.
1: They got out with the animals and their go bags, and that's it. They had to leave everything else behind.
0: The animals that couldn't be released were taken in by the BC Wildlife Park in Kamloops. Cope says all appear to be doing well. Get daily and weekly news alerts directly to your inbox by signing up at mybulklyleaksnow.com.
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3: Thanks for the news update, Darren, and good morning. I'm Logan Flint. Roads are so far so clear, though in about half an hour, bridge maintenance will cause single lane alternating traffic in Houston. If you do see anything else, you can let me know at 250-643-7325. In the Bulkley Valley, clearing skies today with a high of 25 tonight, remaining clear as you get down to a low of 9 tomorrow, or in the Bolt Lakes District. Next to sun and cloud with a high of 25 tonight, clear skies and a low of 4. Right now in Smithers, it's 12 degrees. In Houston and Burns Lake, it's 9.
2: The Bulkley Valley and Lake's biggest variety, the

0: That's Alana Miles with Lover of Mine on the Bulkley Valley and Lakes Biggest Variety, The Moose. I'm Logan Flint, and coming up here in just a little bit is the Bulkley Valley Exhibition. We are only a week and a day away from the parade happening downtown Smithers. And then after that, of course, there's all the rides and the carnival and everything that is just amazing with the fair, which if you do want to win your way in, we are giving away a pair of day passes every single day this week. And all you have to do is be listening in the 9 o'clock hour. I will give you a keyword to text me at 250-643-7325. And the first person to text it in is the one who wins that day's pair of tickets. So keep listening in the 9 o'clock hour, especially because that is when you'll get your chance to win those pair of tickets.
1: The Bulkley Valley and Lake's biggest variety, The Moose.
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0: 7:41 on the Moose. I'm Logan Flint, sitting at 12 degrees in Smithers, 9 in Burns Lake. Keeping the music going, we've got Real McCoy with Another Night on the Moose.

0: That's the weekend dancing in the flames on the Bulkley Valley and Lake's biggest variety, the Moose. I'm Logan Flint, and if you happen to have little ones who are still enjoying their summer break and trying to figure out things to do with them over in Houston at the Buck Creek Hatchery and Nature Center, they're actually going to be doing a little bit of an art project, specifically with popsicle sticks, to make some amazing dragonflies. And always a great opportunity as well to go and check out the various different things that they have set up and on display at the Hatchery and Nature Center. If you do want to check it out, that's happening from 10 a.m. until noon this Thursday, making up some dragonflies over at the Buck Creek Hatchery and Nature Center.
1: The biggest variety from Burns Lake to Houston, the Bulkley Valley and Lake's biggest variety is on the Moose.
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0: 751 on the Moose. I'm Logan Flint. Currently sitting at 12 degrees in Smithers, 9 in Houston and Burns Lake. We've got full news and weather coming up in about 8 minutes time. First, here's Steve Earle and Copperhead Road on the Moose.

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1: I'm Darren Bain. Teardown has started at Tumbler Ridge Secondary School. According to School District 59, work on the exterior of the building was slated to start yesterday. Six children and two women were killed at the school in February. Staged removal of the existing school is expected to take a few more weeks. Premier David Eby announced in May plans to replace the school are underway, but a new site hasn't been determined. Both the federal and provincial governments are committing $200 million for the new facility, as well as upgrades to the Tumbler Ridge Community Health Center. Investment and cryptocurrency scams posed the greatest risk to Canadians last year, according to the Better Business Bureau's latest Scam Tracker Risk Report. With more, here's Vista Radio's Kate Brown.
2: According to the report, more than 80% of Canadians targeted by these scams reported losing money, with a medium loss of $4,354. BBB Alberta and East Kootenay President and CEO Mary O'Sullivan Anderson says consumers should be skeptical of investment offers promising quick or unusually high returns, adding scams can happen to anyone and careful research can help prevent losses.
1: For the first time in more than 30 years, the RCMP is giving its frontline police vehicles a new look. Celestia Lemvo has the details.
3: The redesigned vehicles will feature white doors on a black base, along with more visible and reflective graphics to make them easier to recognize day or night and in different weather conditions. The black and white design is inspired by early RCMP vehicles, connecting the new look to the force's history. Provinces, territories, and municipalities can also add identifiers based on regional needs. The new vehicles will begin appearing on Canadian roads later this summer, as older units are replaced. Both designs will operate side by side during the transition. Celestia Lenvo, Vista Radio News, Fort St. John.
1: And the operators of a Summerland Wildlife Rehabilitation Center that was destroyed by the Bald Range wildfire say they hope to rebuild by next spring. The fast-moving Bald Range wildfire prompted the evacuation of the entire district of Summerland on the night of August 7th. Eva Hartman, founder of Interior Wildlife Rehabilitation Society, had only about an hour to leave with the 32 animals in their care, including several ducks, turtles, otters, and a porcupine. Ryan Cope, a volunteer with the organization, says it was a chaotic scene, but everyone got out safely.
4: They got out with the animals and their go bags, and that's it. They had to leave everything else behind.
1: The animals that couldn't be released were taken in by the BC Wildlife Park in Kamloops. Cope says all appear to be doing well. Get daily and weekly news alerts directly to your inbox by signing up at MyBulkleyLeaksNow.com.
0: Moose roads and weather.
5: Thanks for the news update, Darren, and good morning. I'm Logan Flint. On the roads, only thing slowing you down is bridge maintenance in Houston Constantine Lane alternating traffic. Though if you see anything else, you can let me know at 250-643-7325. In the Bulkley Valley and Lakes District today, clearing skies, so should see some sun as you get up to a high of 25. Clear tonight as you get down to a low of 9 in the Bulkley Valley, 4 in the lakes. Right now in Smithers, it's 12 degrees. In Houston and Burns Lake, it's 9.
0: The Moose promises the Bulkley Valley and Lakes' biggest variety.

The boys in the bright white sports car on the Bulkley Valley and Lakes, a biggest variety of the Moose. I'm Logan Flint, and on Thursday, we're going to be taking a trip back to 10 years ago. We'll talk more about that in just a bit. First, we have the Foo Fighters and the Best of You on the Moose.

0: Def Leppard, Pour Some Sugar on Me on the Bulkley Valley and Lakes Biggest Variety of the Moose. I'm Logan Flint, and on Thursday, we're going to be taking a trip back 10 years in time to revisit the Tragically Hip and their final performance ever by playing through the set list of The Final Curtain by the Tragically Hip. 10 years later, that's going to start at 3 p.m. this Thursday, revisiting The Final Curtain of the Hip 10 years later.
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0: 820 on the Bulkley Valley and Lakes, the biggest variety of the Moose. I'm Logan Flint, sitting at 12 degrees in Smithers, 9 in Houston and Burns Lake. We've got news as well as full of roads and weather coming up in just a few minutes. First, B-52s and Love Shack on the Moose.

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1: I'm Darren Bain. Teardown has started at Tumbler Ridge Secondary School. According to School District 59, work on the exterior of the building was slated to start yesterday. Six children and two women were killed at the school in February. Staged removal of the existing school is expected to take a few more weeks. Premier David Eby announced in May plans to replace the school are underway, but a new site hasn't been determined. Both the federal and provincial governments are committing $200 million for the new facility, as well as upgrades to the Tumbler Ridge Community Health Center. Investment and cryptocurrency scams posed the greatest risk to Canadians last year, according to the Better Business Bureau's latest Scam Tracker Risk Report. With more, here's Vista Radio's Kate Brown.
2: According to the report, more than 80% of Canadians targeted by these scams reported losing money, with a median loss of $4,354. BBB Alberta and East Kootenay President and CEO Mary O'Sullivan Anderson says consumers should be skeptical of investment offers promising quick or unusually high returns, adding scams can happen to anyone and careful research can help prevent losses.
1: For the first time in more than 30 years, the RCMP is giving its frontline police vehicles a new look. Celestia Lemvo has the details.
3: The redesigned vehicles will feature white doors on a black base, along with more visible and reflective graphics to make them easier to recognize day or night and in different weather conditions. The black and white design is inspired by early RCMP vehicles, connecting the new look to the force's history. Provinces, territories, and municipalities can also add identifiers based on regional needs. The new vehicles will begin appearing on Canadian roads later this summer, as older units are replaced. Both designs will operate side by side during the transition. Celestia Lenvo, Vista Radio News, Fort St. John.
1: And the operators of a Summerland Wildlife Rehabilitation Center that was destroyed by the Bald Range wildfire say they hope to rebuild by next spring. The fast-moving Bald Range wildfire prompted the evacuation of the entire district of Summerland on the night of August 7th. Eva Hartman, founder of Interior Wildlife Rehabilitation Society, had only about an hour to leave with the 32 animals in their care, including several ducks, turtles, otters, and a porcupine. Ryan Cope, a volunteer with the organization, says it was a chaotic scene, but everyone got out safely.
4: They got out with the animals and their go bags, and that's it. They had to leave everything else behind.
1: The animals that couldn't be released were taken in by the BC Wildlife Park in Kamloops. Cope says all appear to be doing well. Get daily and weekly news alerts directly to your inbox by signing up at MyBulkleyLeaksNow.com.
0: Moose roads and weather.
5: Thanks for the news update, Darren. Good morning. I'm Logan Flint. On the roads, only thing slowing you down is bridge maintenance causing single lane alternating traffic in Houston. Though if you see anything else, you can let me know at 250-847-2277 or 250-643-7325. In the weather, should be a relatively nice day today across the Bulkley Valley and Lakes District with a high of 25 tonight, dropping down to a low of 9 in the Bulkley Valley, 4 in the Lakes District. Right now in Smithers, sitting at 12 degrees in Houston Burns Lake, it's 11.
0: The Bulkley Valley and Lakes' biggest variety. The Moose.

0: You gotta fight for your right to party from the Beastie Boys on the Bulkley Valley and Lakes, Biggest Variety of the Moose. I'm Logan Flint, and 8 weeks of summer continues here on the Moose. This week, giving you an amazing shop, a Prince George getaway with a two-night stay at the Courtyard by Marriott, tons of gift certificates, as well as gas and a Pacific Western Brewing prize pack, which, if you want your chance to qualify, now is the time to give me a call at 250-643-7325. 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
1: I've been somewhere like this before, to a place where don't make sense together anymore.

0: Mariana's Trench, I knew you when on the Bulkley Valley and Lakes Biggest Variety, the Moose. I'm Logan Flint, and a congratulations to Simon, who has just qualified for 8 weeks of summer and an amazing Shop Prince George getaway. 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
0: 8:41 on the Bulkley Valley and Lakes, a biggest variety of the Moose. I'm Logan Flint, currently 13 degrees in Smithers, 11 in Houston and Burns Lake. Keeping the music going, we have Dexter and the Moon Rocks with Sad in Carolina on the Moose.

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1: The Houston Mud Drags are happening this Saturday and Sunday at the Houston Airstrip with a ton of racing, mud flying, as well as food trucks available. That kicks off at 11 a.m. on Saturday. And if you have an event you want to let the community know about, you can let us know about it over on our website, MyBulkleyLakesNow.com.
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1: 850 on the Bulkley Valley and Lakes, a biggest variety of the Moose. I'm Logan Flint sitting at 13 degrees in Smithers, 11 in Houston and Burns Lake. We've got full news and weather coming up in about 9 minutes. First, we've got Cry It Riot. Come on, feel the noise on the Moose.

0: Live from the MyBulkleyLakesNow.com newsroom, this is Moose News.
1: I'm Darren Bain. Teardown has started at Tumbler Ridge Secondary School. According to School District 59, work on the exterior of the building was slated to start yesterday. Six children and two women were killed at the school in February. Staged removal of the existing school is expected to take a few more weeks. Premier David Eby announced in May plans to replace the school are underway, but a new site hasn't been determined. Both the federal and provincial governments are committing $200 million for the new facility, as well as upgrades to the Tumbler Ridge Community Health Center. Investment and cryptocurrency scams posed the greatest risk to Canadians last year, according to the Better Business Bureau's latest Scam Tracker Risk Report. With more, here's Vista Radio's Kate Brown.
2: According to the report, more than 80% of Canadians targeted by these scams reported losing money, with a medium loss of $4,354. BBB Alberta and East Kootenay President and CEO Mary O'Sullivan Anderson says consumers should be skeptical of investment offers promising quick or unusually high returns, adding scams can happen to anyone and careful research can help prevent losses.
1: For the first time in more than 30 years, the RCMP is giving its frontline police vehicles a new look. Celestia Lemvo has the details.
3: The redesigned vehicles will feature white doors on a black base, along with more visible and reflective graphics to make them easier to recognize day or night and in different weather conditions. The black and white design is inspired by early RCMP vehicles, connecting the new look to the force's history. Provinces, territories, and municipalities can also add identifiers based on regional needs. The new vehicles will begin appearing on Canadian roads later this summer, as older units are replaced. Both designs will operate side by side during the transition. Celestia Lenvo, Vista Radio News, Fort St. John.
1: And the operators of a Summerland Wildlife Rehabilitation Center that was destroyed by the Bald Range wildfire say they hope to rebuild by next spring. The fast-moving Bald Range wildfire prompted the evacuation of the entire district of Summerland on the night of August 7th. Eva Hartman, founder of Interior Wildlife Rehabilitation Society, had only about an hour to leave with the 32 animals in their care, including several ducks, turtles, otters, and a porcupine. Ryan Cope, a volunteer with the organization, says it was a chaotic scene, but everyone got out safely.
4: They got out with the animals and their go bags, and that's it. They had to leave everything else behind.
1: The animals that couldn't be released were taken in by the BC Wildlife Park in Kamloops. Cope says all appear to be doing well. Get daily and weekly news alerts directly to your inbox by signing up at MyBulkleyLeaksNow.com.
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5: Only thing slowing you down on the roads is single lane alternating traffic in Houston due to bridge maintenance. But if you see anything else, you can let me know at 250-643-7325. In the weather, looking like a beautiful day today across the Bulkley Valley and Lakes District. Clearing skies with a high of 25 tonight. Remaining clear with a low of 9 in the valley, 4 in the lakes. Right now in Smithers, it's 13 degrees. In Houston, Burns Lake, it's 11.
0: The Moose promises the Bulkley Valley and Lakes biggest variety.
6: It's my life, it's now or never. Let's check, baby, let's check.
0: Variety of epic proportions.
6: I got my mind made up and I can't let go. I'm hot blooded, I'm hot blooded.
0: The Bulkley Valley and Lakes biggest variety is on the Moose.

That's the Tragically Hip with 50 Mission Cap on the Bulkley Valley and Lakes, Biggest Variety of the Moose. I'm Logan Flint, and that will be one of the songs playing as we revisit the final curtain 10 years later this Thursday at 3 p.m., so be listening for that. But keeping the music going, we have Karma Chameleon and Culture Club on the Moose.

0: Mr. Brightside, the Killers, on the Bulkley Valley and Lake's biggest variety of the Moose. I'm Logan Flint. Over in Telqua, things are looking quite new over at the courts because a whole revitalization project has just completed on them. Seeing some photos of them over on Facebook, they are looking beautiful and beautifully timed as well as we start getting into the fall season, which, at least in my opinion, is the perfect season to be going out and playing tennis and basketball and all those kind of things. So if you do want to check it out, definitely be sure to, especially if you're a fan of basketball or tennis or anything like that. And also a massive congratulations to everyone behind the scenes who have been involved in the project. The
1: Moose. Hi, this is John Rustad, your MLA from the Chaco Lakes. Let's take a moment to talk about wildlife collision prevention. With the weather improving, we all want to be able to get out on the road, but it's important to keep an eye out for wildlife to try to make sure we avoid those collisions. Watch out for the wildlife warning signs, reduce your speed, and honk your horn or flash your lights to scare off animals on the road. And think about installing enhanced headlights or even a moose whistle. Let's all be safe out there, and that goes for wildlife too. For more, call my office at 250-567-6820.
2: 10 years ago, Canada stopped what it was doing and turned toward Kingston, Ontario. One band, one unforgettable goodbye. On August 20th, we'll revisit that same stage. The Final Curtain, 10 years later, brings the Tragically Hip's legendary final set list on this station, song by song. Listen here, Thursday, August 20th, from 3 to 6 p.m. The music, the memories, the moment. The Tragically Hip, The Final Curtain, 10 years later.
1: Thank you very, very much.
0: 920 on the Bulkley Valley and Lake's biggest variety, the Moose. I'm Logan Flint, and your chance to win a pair of day passes to the Bulkley Valley exhibition is coming up in about 8 minutes' time. But first, Adele and Set Fire to the Rain on the Moose.

0: That's Tom Cochran and Red Rider on the Bulkley Valley and Lakes. Biggest Variety, the Moose. I'm Logan Flint. We've got a pair of day passes to the Bulkley Valley Exhibition to give away. And all you have to do to win them is be the first person to text me mini donuts at 250-643-7325. Again, the word that I am the key phrase that I'm looking for on our text line is mini donuts. 250-643-7325 to win yourself a pair of day passes to the BVX.
1: The Bulkley Valley and Lakes biggest variety.
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0: Eve, who was the first person to text our text line 250-643-7325 with the phrase mini donuts, and has just won themselves a pair of day passes to go and check out the BVX, which if you did miss out, don't worry. We still have another three pairs of day passes to give away, so be listening in the 9 o'clock hour tomorrow morning for your next key phrase and chance to win.
1: It's camping season. Hard to tell who's more excited, you or the mosquitoes. The Moose.
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0: 9:34 on the Bulkley Valley and Lakes, biggest variety of the Moose. I'm Logan Flint, keeping the music going. We've got Foreigner with I Want to Know What Love Is on the Moose.

A little summer deck advice. Don't put your drink under the bug zapper. Unless you need your extra protein. Just saying. The Moose.

0: Ensenada from Sublime on the Bulkley Valley and Lakes, the biggest variety of the moose. I'm Logan Flint, and today we're talking about whether or not you shuck your corn at home or if you shuck it at the store after a huge debate broke out here at the station between coworkers. And, I mean, I'm on the side of you shuck your corn at home because there's so many ways that you can cook corn on the cob without removing the husks, because you can kind of use it as its own self-contained steamer and it always comes out so delicious. But at the same time, it can also understand if maybe you want to remove the husk at the store, especially if you're paying for the corn by the pound. But I've also never really seen a way that you can throw out the husk easily around there. So maybe it's just the stores I shop at. Maybe you are on the side of shucking at the store, and you can let me know by shooting me a message over on our Facebook page, The Moose BVLD.
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0: 948 on the Bulkley Valley and Lakes, biggest variety of the Moose. I'm Logan Flint, currently sitting at about 14 degrees across the Bulkley Valley and Lakes District. We've got news and weather coming up in a few minutes' time. First, it's the sheepdogs that keep on loving you on the Moose.

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1: Good morning. I'm Brendan Palou. Prince George RCMP say its problem-orientated policing team seized suspected drugs during a traffic stop on Wednesday afternoon. Just before 2 p.m., officers conducted a traffic stop with an illegally parked sedan on the 200 block of George Street. Now, both occupants of the vehicle, one of whom is known to police, were arrested with no injuries reported. According to police, a search of the vehicle after the arrest yielded more than 29 grams of suspected drugs and several weapons, as well as $1,300 in cash, was found in one of the occupants' pockets when searched. The two occupants were released pending laboratory confirmation of the suspected illicit drugs and future charge approval by the Public Prosecution Service of Canada. A Summerland Wildlife Rehab Center is raising funds to rebuild after losing everything to the Bald Range wildfire. The fast-moving blaze forced the Interior Wildlife Rehab Center to quickly evacuate with 32 animals back on August 7th. Many of the animals were taken in by the BC Wildlife Park in Kamloops. Volunteer Ryan Cope says the organization will continue its work.
2: Despite the facility being gone now, the mission is still there. So the plan at this point is to fundraise to rebuild the center.
1: She said they hope to rebuild by next spring when they see the highest of baby animals needing care. Investment in cryptocurrency scams posed the greatest risk to Canadians last year, according to the Better Business Bureau's latest Scam Tracker Risk Report. With more on the story, here's Vista Radio's Kate Brown.
3: According to the report, more than 80% of Canadians targeted by these scams reported losing money, with a medium loss of $4,354. BBB Alberta and East Kootenay President and CEO Mary O'Sullivan Anderson says consumers should be skeptical of investment offers promising quick or unusually high returns, adding scams can happen to anyone and careful research can help prevent losses.
1: And officials with the Canadian American Business Council say choices made today will determine North America's economic competitiveness for decades to come. A new report from the council says the integrated economic partnership between the countries supports millions of jobs, drives innovation, and strengthens collective competitiveness. As trade negotiations continue and the Canada-US-Mexico agreement review is ongoing, the council says businesses are looking for predictability. They say a successful CUSMA renegotiation would create upwards of 137,000 American jobs, as well as 98,000 Canadian jobs next year. However, the report says the breakdown of the agreement would come with 214,000 and 102,000 fewer jobs, respectively. Be the first to know. Get news alerts directly to your inbox by signing up at MyBulkleyLakesNow.com.
0: Moose Roads and Weather.
4: Only thing slowing you down on the roads is single lane alternating traffic in Houston due to bridge maintenance. But if you see anything else, you can let me know at 250-643-7325. In the weather, looking like a beautiful day today across the Bulkley Valley and Lakes District. Clearing skies with a high of 25 tonight. Remaining clear with a low of 9 in the valley, 4 in the lakes.
0: The Moose. This is the Bulkley Valley and Lakes Based Variety.

That's Honeymoon Suite on the Bulkley Valley and Lakes, a biggest variety of the moose. I'm Logan Flint, and over in Burns Lake, things are going to be rocking out in just a few days here, which we'll talk more about in a bit. First, Kelly Clarkson and Cinti Been Gone on the moose.

0: Maestro Fresh West on the Bulkley Valley and Lakes, Biggest Variety of the Moose. I'm Logan Flint, and coming up in just a little bit is the annual Light Up the Lake event over in Burns Lake, which is always an absolute spectacle to be able to go and see, which if you do want to get your boat into that parade, best thing to do is to reach out to Visit Burns Lake and make sure that you get registered for that. But on top of that, Rock the Dock is also going to be happening with a ton of live rockin' music. So it's something you definitely want to check out and do not want to miss. That's happening on August 29th over at Spirit Square in Burns Lake.
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4: 10 years ago, Canada stopped what it was doing and turned toward Kingston, Ontario. 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

Alanis Morissette with Thank You on the Vocally Valley and Lakes Biggest Variety, The Moose. I'm Logan Flint, and sometimes being able to just go and enjoy an amazing shopping spree has to be in order, which if you want to be able to enjoy it but save some money doing so, we'll talk more about that in a bit. First, it's Ed Sheeran with Bad Habits on The Moose.

0: Make up your mind from Theory of a Dead Man on the Bulkley Valley and Lakes, the biggest variety of the moo. Some Logan Flint. Sometimes just being able to go and treat yourself to a nice shopping spree is always amazing, especially when you get to go to the city, stay there for a couple of nights, and just enjoy your time there without having to worry about that. And we are giving you an opportunity to do just that with week 7 of our 8 weeks of summer contest and an amazing Prince George Shop PG getaway that includes a 2-night stay at the Courtyard by Marriott, $300 gas GC to co-op to get you there, Pacific Western Brewing prize pack, plus gift certificates to Trench Brewing, Country Creations, Tim Hortons, Homework, and Coraline Sporting Goods, just to get your shopping spree started. And if you do want to get in on that, be listening tomorrow morning in the 8 o'clock hour for your cue to call, or also head over to mybulkleylakesnow.com and get your entry in over there.
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0: 10:38 on the Bulkley Valley and Lakes, biggest variety of the moo. Some Logan Flint, currently sitting at about 14 degrees in Smithers, Houston, and Burns Lake. Keeping the music going, we've got Dua Lipa with Houdini on the moose.

0: the Bulkley Valley and Lake's biggest variety, the Moose. I'm Logan Flint. I'm joined by Shane at Sullivan Motor Products in Houston. It seems like whenever anyone goes down there, no matter when they go down, there's always an amazing deal going on.
1: Yeah, we've got specials all the time here down at Sullivan's, and we have, as I mentioned before, if you go onto our website and before you click any buttons on that sullivangm.com, you can scroll down and you can see all our specials. We have the largest inventory in the Northwest. We're carrying about 100 new and close to 70 used, and we have our employee pricing on most of our new models, so great deals there. 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
0: 10:52 on the Bulkley Valley and Lakes, a biggest variety of the Moose. I'm Logan Flint, sitting at about 16 degrees in Smithers, 15 in Houston and Burns Lake. We've got news, roads, and weather coming up in about 7 minutes' time. First, U2 and Mysterious Ways on the Moose.

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1: Good morning. I'm Brendan Palou. The Prince George RCMP say its problem-oriented policing team seized suspected drugs during a traffic stop on Wednesday afternoon. Just before 2 p.m., officers conducted a traffic stop with an illegally parked sedan on the 200 block of George Street. Now, both occupants of the vehicle, one of whom is known to police, were arrested with no injuries reported. According to police, a search of the vehicle after the arrest yielded more than 29 grams of suspected drugs and several weapons, as well as $1,300 in cash, was found in one of the occupants' pockets when searched. The two occupants were released pending laboratory confirmation of the suspected illicit drugs and future charge approval by the Public Prosecution Service of Canada. A Summerland Wildlife Rehab Center is raising funds to rebuild after losing everything to the Bald Range wildfire. The fast-moving blaze forced the Interior Wildlife Rehab Center to quickly evacuate with 32 animals back on August 7th. Many of the animals were taken in by the BC Wildlife Park in Kamloops. Volunteer Ryan Cope says the organization will continue its work.
2: Despite the facility being gone now, the mission is still there. So the plan at this point is to fundraise to rebuild the center.
1: She said they hope to rebuild by next spring when they see the highest of baby animals needing care. Investment in cryptocurrency scams posed the greatest risk to Canadians last year, according to the Better Business Bureau's latest Scam Tracker Risk Report. With more on the story, here's Vista Radio's Kate Brown.
3: According to the report, more than 80% of Canadians targeted by these scams reported losing money, with a medium loss of $4,354. BBB Alberta and East Kootenay President and CEO Mary O'Sullivan Anderson says consumers should be skeptical of investment offers promising quick or unusually high returns, adding scams can happen to anyone and careful research can help prevent losses.
1: And officials with the Canadian American Business Council say choices made today will determine North America's economic competitiveness for decades to come. A new report from the council says the integrated economic partnership between the countries supports millions of jobs, drives innovation, and strengthens collective competitiveness. As trade negotiations continue and the Canada-US-Mexico agreement review is ongoing, the council says businesses are looking for predictability. They say a successful CUSMA renegotiation would create upwards of 137,000 American jobs as well as 98,000 Canadian jobs next year. However, the report says the breakdown of the agreement would come with 214,000 and 102,000 fewer jobs, respectively. Be the first to know. Get news alerts directly to your inbox by signing up at MyBulkleyLakesNow.com.
0: Moose roads and weather.
4: Only thing slowing you down on the roads is single lane alternating traffic in Houston due to bridge maintenance. But if you see anything else, you can let me know at 250-643-7325. In the weather, looking like a beautiful day today across the Bulkley Valley and Lakes District. Clearing skies with a high of 25 tonight. Remaining clear with a low of 9 in the valley, 4 in the lakes.
0: The Moose. This is the Bulkley Valley and Lakes biggest variety.

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1: That's The Edge of the Earth from the beaches on the Bulkley Valley and Lakes, the biggest variety of the moose. I'm Logan Flint. Summer isn't quite over yet, but the end of it is definitely approaching. We'll talk more about that in a bit. First, Sharp Dressed Man from ZZ Top on the moose.

0: Hold on, we're going home. That's Drake on the Bulkley Valley and Lakes, biggest variety of the Moose. I'm Logan Flint, and hockey season seems like it is just around the corner, especially with all the various different hockey things that are already starting to pop up. I mean, here in Smithers, Steelheads tryouts are going to be taking place in September, which is just a couple of weeks away. Over in Houston, the Bulkley Valley Hockey League is getting interest from players to try and build up a rec team there. And even in Burns Lake, the Minor Hockey Association has their equipment swap coming up next Thursday. So we aren't quite there to hockey season yet, but it is definitely around the corner and things are starting to be prepared for it.
1: This is your music. The Bulkley Valley and Lake's biggest variety is on the Moose.
2: Scrub it up, dub. 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The BV Pool and Rec Center reception will be open 9 a.m. to 5 p.m. Tuesday to Saturday for program registrations. 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
4: 10 years ago, Canada stopped what it was doing and turned toward Kingston, Ontario. One band, one unforgettable goodbye. On August 20th, we'll revisit that same stage. The Final Curtain, 10 years later, brings the Tragically Hip's legendary final set list on this station, song by song. Listen here. Thursday, August 20th, from 3 to 6 p.m. The music, the memories, the moment. The Tragically Hip, The Final Curtain, 10 years later.
5: Thank you very, very much.
0: The Bulkley Valley and Lakes, the biggest variety of the Moose. I'm Logan Flint, keeping the music going. We've got Oasis with Wonderwall on the Moose.

0: Somber with Back to Friends on the Bulkley Valley and Lakes, Biggest Variety of the Moose. I'm Logan Flint, and on Thursday, things are going to be sounding a little different starting at 3 p.m. in the afternoon because we're going to be taking a trip back down memory lane to 10 years ago when the Tragically Hip held its final concert here in Canada as the band The Tragically Hip. And with that, we're actually going to be playing through the entire set list with the final curtain, The Hip, 10 years later. If you want to catch that and all the amazing Tragically Hip music that we've got lined up, that's going to be playing at 3 p.m. Thursday right here on The Moose.
1: The Bulkley Valley and Lake's biggest variety, The Moose.
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2: 11:34 on the Bulkley Valley and Lakes Biggest Variety of the Moose. I'm Logan Flint. Getting back into the music, we've got Shinedown with Second Chance on the Moose.

0: That's Justin Timberlake, Cry Me a River on the Bulkley Valley and Lakes, A Biggest Variety of the Moose. I'm Logan Flint, and that is it for me this morning. Gareth is coming in to take over for your afternoon, and then we'll be into Wednesday, hump day, on the downward slope to the weekend, and hope you do have yourself a wonderful rest of your day. I'll talk to you tomorrow morning at 6.
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2: When a child is in the hospital, visitors come to say hello. And when visiting hours are over, they leave. 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So we make sure they have everything they need, with a community of support, warm meals, and a place to rest. Because when a child is sick, family stays. And Ronald McDonald House stays with them.
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1: Good afternoon, I'm Brendan Palu. The number of motorists in the north getting caught for impaired driving has gone down significantly over the past 12 months. According to the BC Highway Patrol, their six-week impaired driving campaign saw 58 tickets to drivers issued in our region. That's down by more than half when compared to 2025. In addition, the volume of drug prohibitions also decreased, going from 13 in 2025 to just 3 this year. Province-wide, 229 impaired driving prohibitions were handed out between June 15th to July 31st, with the South Coast accumulating the most infractions with 97. Passenger shuttle operators serving the north and central regions are able to apply for up to $75,000 in provincial dollars. It's through the Northern Community Shuttle Program to help support transportation services in rural and remote areas. The money covers costs such as fuel, wages, insurance, and maintenance. It also supports access to health care, employment, and education. Applications opened yesterday and will be accepted until September 16th. Northern BC gamblers are eyeing another sizable Lotto Max jackpot. Tonight's draw is set at $50 million, along with $2 million in Max Million prizes, along with 50 $100,000 Max Plus winnings also up for grabs. BC Lottery Corporation spokesperson Shelley Wong says lightning could strike again for players in our area.
2: Never know who's going to win, but anytime there is a chance to win such a large life-changing jackpot, we of course see a spike in sales right up until the draw time. We're looking forward to seeing who might win.
1: The deadline to purchase your tickets is 7:30 p.m. And officials with the Canadian American Business Council say choices made today will determine North America's economic competitiveness for decades to come. A new report from the council says the integrated economic partnership between the countries supports millions of jobs, drives innovation, and strengthens collective competitiveness. As trade negotiations continue and the Canada-US-Mexico agreement review is ongoing, the council says businesses are looking for predictability. They say a successful CUSMA renegotiation would create upwards of 137,000 American jobs and 98,000 Canadian jobs next year. However, the report says the breakdown of the agreement would come with 214,000 and 102,000 fewer jobs, respectively. Be the first to know. Get news alerts directly to your inbox by signing up at mybulkleybanksnow.com.
3: Moose weather for the Bulkley Valley today, mainly sunny, wind northwest 20, gusting to 40, the high to 25. For tonight, clear, winds becoming light this evening, the low near 9. For the Lakes District today, sunny, winds west 20, gusting to 40, the high to 25. For tonight, clear, winds becoming light late this evening, low dropping down near plus 4.
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0: The Buckley Valley and Lakes biggest variety, The Moose. That's from the compilation album that came out in 2007, Ultimate Santana. Santana and Chad Kroeger, Into the Night. I'm Gareth Reed. Glad you're into the afternoon with me. And if you're into winning a Shop PG prize courtesy of Tourism Prince George, you had better be listening to Logan tomorrow morning. If you want to win week 7 of our 8 weeks of summer contest with a couple of nights stay at the Courtyard by Marriott in Prince George, gift certificates for Trench Brewing, Country Creations, and Tim Hortons, as well as a $300 gas card to the co-op and a PWB prize pack, Logan will give you your chance to qualify in the 8 o'clock hour tomorrow morning.
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The Moose, the Bulkley Valley and Lakes' biggest variety.

0: the Bulkley Valley and Lakes greatest variety, the Moose. That is Matchbox 20 with Unwell. Did you know that Matchbox 20 is one of those bands that changed their name over a while? I know that Finger 11 used to be known as the Rainbow Butt Monkeys. They changed their name, which is good. But Matchbox 20 changed their name as well. They used to be called Matchbox 20, and then they changed their name to Matchbox 20. I mean, how unheard of is that? Can you believe that? One day you're a fan of Matchbox 20, and then you can't find them because they've changed their name to Matchbox 20? It's unreal. It doesn't make any sense if you say it out loud, but if you write it down, it does. They used to be known as Matchbox T-W-E-N-T-Y, and now they're just known as Matchbox 20.
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0: The Buckley Valley Lake's greatest variety, the Moose. That is a band who played Talco Barbecue 2014 or 2015. I don't know. Those years are all a blur. It's Loverboy, Hot Girls in Love. I'm Gareth Reed. The hot weather is going away. Fall is here. We got fall fairs coming up, signifying the end of summer. Kids go back to school. Is it too early to start getting them into their regular bedtime routine? I don't know. Maybe not. But I do know one thing is do not let them sleep over 2 hours past what they usually do, because there's a new study out that says there is a cutoff where teens sleeping in does more harm than good. Up to 2 extra hours can actually help reduce their anxiety. But any more than 2 hours, and it could mess with their internal clock and make the week ahead even tougher. So there you go. Your choice is, when do you want your grumpy teen? On the weekend or all week long?
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promises the Lovely Valley and Lake's biggest variety. The Moose. Variety of epic proportions. The Lovely Valley and Lake's biggest variety is on the Moose.

Moose weather for the Bulkley Valley today, mainly sunny, wind northwest 20, gusting to 40, the high to 25. For tonight, clear, winds becoming light this evening, the low near 9. For the Lakes District today, sunny, winds west 20, gusting to 40, the high to 25. For tonight, clear, winds becoming light late this evening, low dropping down near plus 4.

0: the Bulkley Valley and Lake's greatest variety, the Moose. That is the Bare Naked Ladies with a Grammy nod for best pop performance on that one back to 2000 from their sixth album, Stunt. It's Pinch Me. I'm Gareth Reed. Light Up the Lake is coming up in Burns Lake Saturday, August 29th. So you got a while to wait, but it's going to be awesome. Live music, and there's going to be food trucks and artisan vendors, and there's going to be a great chance for you to hang out with friends and neighbors. And then, of course, at the end of the night, it's where all the vessels transform Burns Lake into a glowing celebration of community spirit. It is Light Up the Lake. It's coming up Saturday, August 29th, 2 to 9:30 at Spirit Square in Burns Lake.
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1: The Bulkley Valley and Lakes biggest variety, the Moose. That is Bowling for Soup, their song 1985. I love that line in there. And who's that other guy that's singing in Van Halen? Hey, come on, guys. There's been three different dudes now. I'm Gareth Reed. Now, I don't usually tell you what day it is because, you know, I don't want to tell you, like, it's Cashew Day or Toll Booth Workers Day. But this is Pinot Noir Day. I do hang around a lot of ladies that do enjoy wine. So please go out and enjoy your Pinot Noir. The wine for today. I am no wine snob at all. I once did the wine tasting contest where they gave me 20 wines to try, and I disliked all of them. Didn't like a single one. So the guy says, why don't you put down the one that you disliked the least? And I did that, and that was the one that everybody universally hated. So I have absolutely no business talking about wines, but I will let you know some wines to stay away from in just a little bit.
2: No shirt, no shoes, no worries. Summer sizzles on the Moose.
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0: the Bulkley Valley Lake's biggest variety, the Moose. That is the Spoons with a song that came out as part of the film project, Listen to the City. A great Canadian film back to 1984, The Spoons, Tell No Lies. I'm Gareth Reid. I'm not lying when I tell you I do not like wine at all, but I have been told these wines are, because this is Pinot Noir Day, I've been told that these are wines to stay away from. NASCAR Bernay. And it's not a good one at all. Nasty Spumante, an older wine. Still not anything you want to go near. Chef Boyardeau. That is a wine that doesn't seem to be pair well with anything. And of course, I think this is a take on another product that's out there as well. But whatever you do, do not pick up the bottle of wine called I Can't Believe It's Not Vinegar.
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Would you cry if you saw me crying? And would you save my soul tonight? Would you tremble if I touched your lips? Or would you laugh

Moose weather for the Bulkley Valley today, mainly sunny, wind northwest 20, gusting to 40, the high to 25. For tonight, clear, winds becoming light this evening, the low near 9. For the Lakes District today, sunny, winds west 20, gusting to 40, the high to 25. For tonight, clear, winds becoming light late this evening, low dropping down near plus 4.

0: the Bulkley Valley and Lake's biggest variety of the moose. That is Smash Mouth covering an old song from the Monkees, doing a great job for it as well. That is Smash Mouth. I'm a Believer. I'm Gareth Reed. I cannot believe that summer is ending soon, but I guess it has to, because we're already at week 7 of our 8 weeks of summer contest. This is a Shop PG prize pack, courtesy of Tourism Prince George. We're going to set you up with a couple of nights stay at the Courtyard by Marriott, Trench Brewing gift certificate, Country Creations Home Decor gift certificate. If you want to pick up your own Mr. PG, I know they have the one there as well. Tim Hortons gift certificate, $300 in gas at the co-op, and a PWB prize pack. It could all be yours come Monday, but you got to qualify. You can do so with Logan tomorrow morning during the 8 o'clock hour. Good luck.
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0: The Buckley Valley and Lake's biggest variety, the Moose. That is Don Henley when he stepped away from the Eagles for a while from his second solo studio album, Building the Perfect Beast from 1984, Don Henley's Sunset Grill. I'm Gareth Reed. The Lake Water Canoeing Extravaganza is coming up two Saturdays down the road, Saturday, August 29th. 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

0: the Bulkley Valley and Lakes biggest variety, the Moose. That is Triumph, who just wrapped up their 50th anniversary tour. I spent way too much money taking my son to that show in Calgary, but it was so worth it. Who knew they were going to tour, especially for their 50th anniversary? That's Triumph laying it on the line. I'm Gareth Reed. This is a great story out of Vanderhoof. You should be able to check it out on our mybulkleylakesnow.com, where the Vanderhoof man who got caught while driving or caught driving while banned 3 times in less than 7 months. Well, he got sent to jail for 14 days, fined $1,000, and is prohibited from driving for the next 12 months. That's not the funniest part. I think it's the instances that are so weird. First, he gets pulled over in a gray sedan, missing a front plate, acting all nervous. And then later on, it's a black pickup, and he's got no license at all and tries the, hey, I'm just holding a seat for a friend trick. Like, come on, that guy has obviously never played Metal Gear Solid. His stealth skills need some serious work.
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1: Sure, parenting can be tough, but look at it this way. You now have your own mini landscaping crew to cut the lawn. 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
1: Good afternoon, I'm Brendan Palu. The number of motorists in the north getting caught for impaired driving has gone down significantly over the past 12 months. According to the BC Highway Patrol, their six-week impaired driving campaign saw 58 tickets to drivers issued in our region. That's down by more than half when compared to 2025. In addition, the volume of drug prohibitions also decreased, going from 13 in 2025 to just 3 this year. Province-wide, 229 impaired driving prohibitions were handed out between June 15th to July 31st, with the South Coast accumulating the most infractions with 97. Passenger shuttle operators serving the north and central regions are able to apply for up to $75,000 in provincial dollars. It's through the Northern Community Shuttle Program to help support transportation services in rural and remote areas. The money covers costs such as fuel, wages, insurance, and maintenance. It also supports access to health care, employment, and education. Applications opened yesterday and will be accepted until September 16th. Northern BC gamblers are eyeing another sizable Lotto Max jackpot. Tonight's draw is set at $50 million, along with $2 million in Max Million prizes, along with 50 100 grand Max Plus winnings also up for grabs. BC Lottery Corporation spokesperson Shelley Wong says lightning could strike again for players in our area.
2: Never know who's going to win, but anytime there is a chance to win such a large life-changing jackpot, we of course see a spike in sales right up until the draw time. We're looking forward to seeing who might win.
1: The deadline to purchase your tickets is 7:30 p.m. And officials with the Canadian American Business Council say choices made today will determine North America's economic competitiveness for decades to come. A new report from the council says the integrated economic partnership between the countries supports millions of jobs, drives innovation, and strengthens collective competitiveness. As trade negotiations continue and the Canada-US-Mexico agreement review is ongoing, the council says businesses are looking for predictability. They say a successful CUSMA renegotiation would create upwards of 137,000 American jobs and 98,000 Canadian jobs next year. However, the report says the breakdown of the agreement would come with 214,000 and 102,000 fewer jobs, respectively. Be the first to know. Get news alerts directly to your inbox by signing up at mybulkleyvanksnow.com.
3: Moose weather for the Bulkley Valley today, mainly sunny, wind northwest 20, gusting to 40, the high to 25. For tonight, clear, winds becoming light this evening, the low near 9. For the Lakes District today, sunny, winds west 20, gusting to 40, the high to 25. For tonight, clear, winds becoming light late this evening, low dropping down near plus 4.
0: The Moose. This is the Bulkley Valley and Lakes' biggest variety.

0: The Bulkley Valley and Lakes biggest variety, The Moose. That was Hozier's debut single. Came out in 2014 and took the world by storm from his debut album. That's Take Me to Church. I'm Gareth Reed. We want to take you to Prince George as part of the Tourism Prince George Shop PG Getaway. You could get a couple of nights stay at the Courtyard by Marriott, a Trench Brewing gift certificate, a Country Creations Home Decor gift certificate, a Tim Hortons gift certificate, plus $300 in gas from the co-op and a PWB prize pack. If you want to win, we're giving it away Monday. To qualify, you got to listen to Logan tomorrow morning. Good luck.
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1: The Bulkley Valley and Lakes biggest variety. The Moose.

0: The Barkley Valley and Lake's biggest variety, the Moose. That is a Connelline Crush from 2001. A huge song from their third album, Brand New History. You don't know what it's like. I'm Gareth Reed. I know the BVX is coming up soon. I am very excited to look at the rides and not go on them because I can't do rides anymore. But there is so much stuff to see. The dog show, the lager sports. I love the food. It's going to be so much fun. If you want to check out the times and dates of everything, bvfair.ca, get your prize book. And don't forget, we're giving away pairs of passes every day. All you got to do is get a hold of Logan tomorrow morning sometime during the 9 a.m. hour. He'll give you your chance to text in and win some passes to the BVX, which is coming up.
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0: the Bulkley Valley and Lakes biggest variety, the most Third Eye Blind. How's it gonna be? Big song from their debut album going back to 1997. I'm Gareth Reed. Kids are going back to school. Fall fairs are coming in. That means school is right around the corner. And if your teens are like mine, it's time to get them back on that schedule big time. I mean, my teens were trying to sleep until noon. Forget it. I never let teens sleep till noon at my house. Are you kidding me? Noon hit and they weren't up. I started that pots and pans parade. Then they'd get up with that hilarious sour face.
1: 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It's the Moose Community Corner.
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Just saying. 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
1: I'm Darren Bain. The Independent Investigations Office of BC won't be recommending charges against officers following the death of an Indigenous man in the care of Smithers RCMP in September 2022. The watchdog said he was found unresponsive in his cell after he had hung himself with a noose made from a pair of tube socks. In its report, the IIO said the man's death was tragic and could have been prevented, adding a police investigation was conducted into the on-duty jail guard's actions that night. However, Chief Civilian Director Jessica Berglund says she does not consider there are reasonable grounds to believe an officer may have committed an offense. The watchdog says the man was arrested 3 days earlier and charged with aggravated assault following an alleged home invasion. An evacuation order has been lifted for the majority of Summerland today. Officials say about 150 structures have been damaged or destroyed by the Bald Range wildfire, but it's still unclear how many of those structures might be homes. The Bald Range fire is one of four major fires burning in southern BC. Emergency Management Minister Kelly Green is urging people to remain vigilant about wildfire risks.
2: I wish that I could tell you that the wildfire season is over, but it isn't. Conditions across much of the province remain incredibly dry, and the risk of new fires starting is very real.
1: The BC Wildfire Service says hot and dry conditions are expected to continue in much of the province through Thursday. The number of motorists in the north getting caught for impaired driving has gone down significantly over the past 12 months. According to the BC Highway Patrol, their six-week impaired driving campaign saw 58 tickets issued to drivers in our region, down by more than half when compared to 2025. In addition, the volume of drug prohibitions has also decreased, going from 13 in 2025 to just 3 this year. Province-wide, 229 impaired driving prohibitions were handed out between June 15th and July 31st, with the South Coast accumulating the most infractions with 97. And northern BC gamblers are eyeing another sizable Lotto Max jackpot. Tonight's draw is set at $50 million, along with $2 million in Max Million prizes, along with $50,100,000 Max Plus winnings up for grabs. BC Lottery Corporation spokesperson Shelley Wong says lightning could strike again for players in our area.
3: Never know who's going to win, but anytime there is a chance to win such a large life-changing jackpot, we of course see a spike in sales right up until the draw time. We're looking forward to seeing who might win.
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4: Moose weather for the Bulkley Valley tonight, clear, winds becoming light this evening, the low to 9. For tomorrow, sunny, wind becoming northwest 20 late in the morning, high to 26. For the Lakes District tonight, clear, wind becoming light late this evening, the low to plus 4. For tomorrow, sunny, wind becoming west 20 early in the afternoon, the high near 25.
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0: The Buckley Valley and Lakes biggest variety, the Moose, a song that Mothers Against Drunk Drivers has taken in the United States and ran with it. It's Kim Mitchell, Go for a Soda. I'm Gareth Reed. Light Up the Lake is coming up at Spirit Square, Burns Lake, Saturday, August 29th from 2 to 9:30. There's going to be a ton of stuff for the kids, food trucks, artisan vendors, games, and of course, the evening ending with the big boat parade where we get to see Burns Lake turned into a glowing celebration of community spirit. It's always wonderful to see, and it's coming up Saturday, August 29th. It is Light Up the Lake in Burns Lake.
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0: The Buckley Valley and Lakes biggest variety, the Moose. You take a band like Rage Against the Machine, you cut out Zach De La Roca, you put in a Chris Cornell, you get Audioslave, Like a Stone. I'm Gareth Reed. I don't usually like to tell you what kind of day it is. Like, it's Marigold Day, or it's Go See Your Dentist Day or something. Although this is a very fitting day. It's Pinot Noir Day. I do hang around a lot of people that enjoy wine, so I'll let you know it's Pinot Noir Day. I have no taste for wine whatsoever. I'm Scots. Oak is for whiskey, right?
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0: the Bulkley Valley and Lakes' biggest variety, the Moose. That is Imagine Dragons with a song that centers on the idea that everyone fights hidden battles. That's a song called Demons. I'm Gareth Reed. Coming up on Thursday, something very special. It is the final curtain, a replaying of the Tragically Hip show back in 2016, August 20th, when we heard the very last performance of the Tragically Hip. We've got the whole show for you. It's going to begin at 3 p.m. on Thursday. It's going to be amazing.
1: 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The Moose, the Bulkley Valley and Lakes' biggest variety.
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1: 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According to the Independent Investigations Office of BC, an indigenous man was found unresponsive on September 4th that year after he had hung himself with a noose made from a pair of tube socks.